0: If you're the sort of driver who likes to test your luck at intersections, like zipping into tight spots and running orange lights, here's a rundown of the basics of horn communication. This means I'm letting you in, but I'm not happy about it. I'm not letting you in.
1: Get out of my way, you!
0: We can't broadcast that one. That's a police horn. You'll hear it when you push your luck too far and crash. And you know what that is? Intersections. Bad calls can be deadly.

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0: the plane. The right height to pull the cord is about here. From now, every moment I don't open my parachute is like driving another K over the speed limit. Right here is as risky as 103 Ks. But now the ground is closer. My chance of dying is higher, more like 106 Ks. Now it's like 109. Do you get the idea? The faster you go, the bigger the risk.
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We'd really love to hear from you.

In a major effort to reduce the human and financial cost of drinking and driving, ACC has introduced a new bus service. 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It's uncomfortable, embarrassing, and expensive. 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Quicker processing, more checkpoints. 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

we all can dance. We all have Calvin Klein written on our underpants. 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

mine. 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
1: It's a quarter after one. I'm all alone and I need you now.
0: Leanne Womack.
1: He ought to know that by now.
0: And Luke Bryan.

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There's peace and plenty in her gates. There's bread for every mouth. There's work enough to do, my boys, and that same work is rough. There's plowing and there's ditching from Waitaki to the Bluff. There's shepherding and shearing sheep, splitting posts and rails. There's threshing by the bushels, boys, by bullock and by flails. With steady hearts and blistered hands, from day to day we toil. The bread and sweat the labor brings from working your own soil. Then why should men remain at home and live from hand to mouth? Why don't they leave the starry north and seek the balmy south? 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

0: town Dodge City entered the territory on West, there's just one way to handle the killers and the spoilers, and that's with a U.S. Marshal and the smell of gun smoke.
1: Gunsmoke, starring William Conrad, the story of the violence that moved west with young America, the story of a man who moved with it, Matt Dillon, United States Marshal. 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

bouncing round. 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
1: I fell into a burning ring of fire.
0: Jamie O'Neill.
2: A girl trying to find herself, the perfect man is like trying to find Atlantis.
0: And Jason Aldean.

0: Now, let us phone up this warehouse.
1: Oh, the Major, I can hear a phone ringing in your warehouse.
0: Oh, run in and answer it, will you?
1: Right. Hello?
0: Is that the Monster Warehouse?
1: Yes.
0: Could I speak to the owner, please?
1: Well, he's outside. I'll get him. Major! You want it on the phone?
0: Hmm? Oh, well, hang on to this one for me, will you?
1: Right.
2: Hello?
1: Hello?
2: I believe someone wanted to speak to me, hmm?
1: Yes, I'll just call it. Major Bundop! You're wanted on the phone!
0: Oh, well, hang on to the one in the warehouse, will you?
1: Right.
0: Hello?
1: Hello?
0: Ah, is that the Monster Warehouse?
1: Yes.
0: Could I speak to the owner, please?
1: Well, he's outside. I'll get him.
0: Oh, well, hang on to this one for me, will you?
1: Right.
3: Hello?
4: Hello?
3: I believe someone wanted to speak to me.
4: Oh, yes, I'll just call him. Major Bundop, you're wanted on the phone.
3: Oh, well, hang on to the one in the warehouse, will you?
5: Hello?
3: Hello?
5: Is that the Monster Warehouse?
3: Yes.
5: Can I speak to the owner, please?
3: Yes, I'll get him.
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0: Dad and Sean did. It's a work day.
1: What? Is it? Oh, yeah. Oh, I wasn't really thinking about that last night.
0: Oh, come on. You hardly ever sleep in.
1: Oh, just 5 more minutes. Oh. Oh, I feel sick. Oh, I think I'll have to stay home. Listen, mate, you couldn't call my boss, could you? Tell him I won't be in.
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1: And this is Tom T. Hall. 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

groceries split down the side. Canned goods scattered all the way to the curb. Look on her face saying don't say a word. So it's me and her and a can of beans sitting there on the front porch swing.

Hey, this is Michael John Ahearn saying when it comes to twangy guitar and honky-tonk piano, you won't find better country music anywhere on the radio than right here.

Shelby County Tribune when this classified advertisement caught my eye. It said take immediate delivery on this 57 Chevrolet half-ton pickup truck. We'll sell or swap for a hide a bid and $35. Call 140-RING-2 and ask for Bob. Well, I called Bob up on the telephone. He says, hello, this is Bob speaking. I says, this here the Bob got the pickup truck for sale? He says, yeah. I says, where are you? He says, 14 East on County 12. Turn right on the one-lane gravel road. You can park in the yard. Beware of the dog. Wipe your feet off, knock three times, and bring your billfold. Well, I tooled on east on County 12, turned right on the one-lane gravel road, and I parked in the yard, and a German Shepherd come out and grabbed on my leg. Then I knocked three times and wiped my feet. The dog let go, and the screen door opened. Bob come out and says, what do you want? Says, come to see your truck. He says, follow me. Come on, Frank. Dog's name is Frank. Well, we all went past the chicken house, through the hog pen, down to the tractor shed, and then wound up in back of the barn field of cow pies. And sitting right there in a pool of grease was a half-ton Chevy pickup truck with a 1960 license plate, a bumper sticker says Vote for Dick, and a Brillo box full of rusty parts. And Bob says, what do you think? Well, I kicked the tire and then got in the seat and sat on a petrified apple core and found a bunch of field mice living in the glove compartment. He says their shaft is bent and the rear end leaks. You can fix her quick with an oil or rag. Use a nailed starter. I lost the key. Don't pay any mind to that whirring sound. She used a little oil, but outside of that, she cherry. I says, what'll it take? Says, what do you got? It says, $28.15. Says, you got a deal sign here. I'll go get the title and the can full of gas. I put a nail in the slot and fired her up. She coughed and belched up a bunch of smoke, and I backed right through the hog pen into the yard. Well, Frank jumped in, bit my leg, and I beat him off the crowbar. He jumped on out, and the door fell off, and the left front tire went flat. I jacked it up and patched the tube, and Frank tore a piece of my shirt off. And then Bob come out and called him off, says, you better get on out of here. I went left on the one-lane gravel road, went 14 west in County 12, took two full quarts of 40-weight oil, just get her to the Conoco station. I pulled up to the regular pump, and then Harold Sykes and his kid come out and says, I'd seen better stuff at the junkyard, and where'd you ever get that truck? I said, that's a long story, Harold. I was thumbing through the want ads in the Shelby County Tribune when this classified advertisement caught my eye. It said

I say hang in there. They say the best things in life are free. So why are we paying so much for our basic information and entertainment needs? The average cable TV bill has more than doubled in the last 10 years. The price of movie tickets keeps going up. So exactly what is free today anyway? Well, you're listening to it. Local radio. 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And keep listening. We won't send you a bill. There are still some things you just shouldn't have to pay for.

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1: 70% of weekend A&E admissions are due to alcohol. 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

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I've been trying to do right. I've been trying to get a little more sleep at night. I've been working like a dog.

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The police will be on your streets tonight with their fleet of ACC stop buses for on-the-spot processing of drunk drivers. The ACC stop buses mean the police can move from place to place, cover more areas, and set up more checkpoints in more streets. Maybe the street you drive along every night. So if you don't want to catch this bus and you're driving tonight, be sober. The ACC stop bus. Drink driving stops here. Continue.

drifting off to the evening news. She said, honey, what would you do if you'd have never met me? I just laughed, said, I don't know. I could take a couple

0: Sir, that's a failed result.
1: But I've only had a few.
0: Sir, that's a failed result.
2: Nah, man, that can't be right. Look, I haven't even gone to town yet.
0: Sir, that's a failed result.
3: But I've only had two, maybe three.
0: Sir, that's a failed result.
1: But there's no way, man. I don't drive drunk, man. I just don't do that.
0: Sir, that's a failed result.
4: Look, I feel fine. It must be a mistake.
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1: Turn it up, son. All right, boys. This is her favorite song, you know that, right? So if we play it good and loud, she might get up and dance again. Oh, she put her beard down. Here she comes, here she comes. Left, left, left, right, left.

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And a very good morning to all out there in country music land. It's about 6:03 on this partly cloudy morning here in the deep south. Temperature outside the studio is 7.8 degrees. So let's take a look and see what's happening today for our region. For Wellington, Nelson, Marlborough and for Canterbury, scattered rain clearing this afternoon to partly cloudy skies, but becoming fine for Canterbury. And Bulleit to Fiordland, rain with heavy falls this morning, easing to isolated showers then clearing north of Fiordland. And Otago, Southland, partly cloudy, isolated showers mainly this afternoon, and the Chatham Islands partly cloudy. In Wanaka today, a high expected 15, and Queenstown 30 and 15, with a partly cloudy with showers and partly cloudy for Queenstown. In Christchurch at the moment it is 9.6, 18 high with low of 3 and 19 k easterly gusting 28. Cloudy periods with the odd spot of rain this morning, and tomorrow we find 16 degrees and sunrise at 7.27. To Oamaru, for you today a high expected is 16, low of 5, 7.4 at the moment, a 2k nor'easter gusting 4. Mostly cloudy with a chance of a shower, clearing to fine in the evening. Tomorrow it'll be fine and 15 degrees and sunrise 7.37. Alexandra 3.1, 15 high with a low of 1, a 4k nor'easter gusting 6. Cloudy periods, chance of an afternoon shower, but otherwise partly cloudy. Fine tomorrow, 12 degrees and 7.41 sunrise. In Dunedin, high today of 15, low of 6, 9.4, currently a 7k nor'easter gusting 13. Cloudy with the chance of a shower, mainly in the evening. Northeast is dying out this morning, and tomorrow it'll be fine, 14 degrees, 7.40 sunrise. And Gore at 7.5, 15 high with a low of 3, a 13k nor'easter gusting 17. Partly cloudy with a chance of a morning shower, then fine. And tomorrow it'll be fine to partly cloudy with showers in the afternoon, 14 degrees. Into Invercargill, our high today is 15, low of 3, 5.7, currently a 4k nor'wester gusting 7. Partly cloudy, chance of a morning shower, but fine afternoon, light winds, and fine or partly cloudy tomorrow, 13 degrees, sunrise at 7.51. Hottest place to be is in Wakawau Bay at 15, twice or 1.6, coldest Pui Pui at 37k is the windiest, and Wakawau Bay at 13 millimetres. They are the wettest, so it's coming down there. 6:06, that's a brief look at the weather. Full weather update on the half hour. Let's get back to feeling good with Otis Redding kicking us off this morning.

Big Bad Bill is now Sweet William. That is from Raikouta, and Mustang Sally kicked us off. Well, the song was from Otis Redding. That's going 14 past 6 with Catherine Brick.

Eddie Rabbit with Baba Boone and Up With Love, and Little Wildflowers, and that there was with Catherine Britt. Kicked us off at 20 after 6 with Alison Krauss.

When an earthquake happens, you need to think. Is it hard to stand up? Or has it lasted longer than a minute? If you're near the coast, there's a risk of a tsunami. As soon as the shaking stops, move to the nearest high ground or as far inland as possible. 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Go immediately. Then stay there until you've been given the all clear. Remember, if an earthquake's long or strong, get gone. civildefence.govt.nz.

0: Well, he never been there before, he reckons. 99% sure he's at, and that there was with Brian McComas and Bobby Mackay before that with Close to You. Well, it must be time to do weather. So, looking outside, it's partly cloudy and it's 7.4 degrees. Let's take a look and see what's going on for Northland and Auckland. Partly cloudy with the odd shower and areas of morning fog. Coromandel and the Bay of Plenty, rain, heavy at times, easing to a few showers for Coromandel this morning. Waikato to Kapiti, including the central high country, mostly cloudy with scattered showers, possibly heavy about and north of Taranaki. Fine spells increasing south of Taranaki later today. Gisborne to the Wairarapa, occasional rain easing this afternoon and evening, except for Gisborne, where it may be heavy. For Wellington, Nelson, Marlborough, Canterbury, scattered rain or showers clearing this afternoon to partly cloudy skies, but becoming fine for Canterbury. Bulla to Fiordland area, periods of rain with heavy falls this morning, then isolated showers clearing north of Fiordland tonight. And for Otago, Southland, partly cloudy, isolated showers retreating to Stewart Island this evening, and for the Chatham Islands, partly cloudy. So Auckland's high today is 18, partly cloudy with showers. In Wellington, it is 15, partly cloudy with showers. To Wanaka, 15 with a low of 2, partly cloudy. And to Queenstown, is 13 with a low of 1, partly cloudy. In Invercargill for us today, a high expected 15 with a low of 3, 5.3 currently, a 6K northerly gusting 7. Partly cloudy, a chance of a morning shower, but fine in the afternoon with light winds. Tomorrow it'll be fine to partly cloudy, 13 degrees, and sunrise at 7.51. The hottest place at the moment is in Waikawau Bay still, at 15. Omarama at 2 is the coldest, Poipoi at 37 k's the windiest, and Whitianga at 6.2 millimetres is now the wettest. 18.9 for Whanganui City, made them number one yesterday. Invercargill 13.3, 49 on the list. The coldest was Twisel at minus 0.4, Invercargill 3.2. The wettest place was Kaikaui at 42.2 millimetres of rain. We had 0.1. And the windiest place was Secretary Island at 111 k's, Invercargill 35. So we go to Christchurch and see that your high today is 18 with a low of 3. 9.6 currently, at 20k easterly gusting 24. Cloudy periods with the odd spot of rain this morning. Northeasterly's dying out early in the evening. Tomorrow it'll be fine at 16 degrees and sunrise this morning at 7.27. And if we take a look and see for yesterday, and Christchurch had 12.5, 57 on the list. The coldest there was 8.9. And the wind got up to 57 k's. To Oamaru, today's high for you is 16 with a low of 5, 7.9 at the moment, and calm, 0.2 millimetres of rain, mostly cloudy with a chance of a shower, clearing to fine in the evening. Tomorrow it'll be fine, 15 degrees, and sunrise at 7.37. And yesterday, Oamaru had 10.7, 70 on the list. The coldest there was 6.4 millimetres of rain. The wind got to 37 k's. And to Alexandra, today's high is expected 15 with a low of 1, 3.6 currently, a 4k easterly gusting 6. Cloudy periods, chance of an afternoon shower with light winds, fine tomorrow, and sunrise at 7.41. And yesterday, Alexandra had 15.9, number 8 on the list. The coldest it got to was 0.5, and the wind factor was 37 k's. In Dunedin for you today, high expected 15, low 6, 9.4, currently a 7k nor'easter gusting 20, cloudy with a chance of a shower, mainly this evening. Northeast is dying out this morning. Tomorrow it'll be fine, 14 degrees, and sunrise at 7.40. Yesterday's high, or for Dunedin City, was 12.1, 62 on the list. The coldest at 9.2, 0.2 millimetres of rain yesterday, and 63 k's was the wind in Gore. At the moment, 7 degrees, 15 high with a low of 3, a 7k northerly gusting 11. Partly cloudy with a chance of a morning shower, then fine from afternoon with light winds. Fine tomorrow in the morning with showers in the afternoon. 14 degrees, 7:46 sunrise. Yesterday's high was 13.6, 45 on the list. The coldest was 4.4 and the wind was 46 k's. That's the weather.
1: 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I'm your host, Paul Trenwith. 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
0: Here's Dwight Yoakam.

Amber Lawrence with a nice little number there called Honeysuckle. And it's time to check that bridge. Or no, it's time to close, cross that bridge. That was with Jack Green. Going 15 away from 7 with Wynn Stewart.

It's 12 away from 7 o'clock. And that there was Wishful Thinking, and that was with Wynn Stewart. Danny Lee up next.

riding on daddy's shoulders off to bed. Old sleepyhead, that's my boy. 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A teddy bear named Fred, that's my boy.

0: Bill Haggard with Misery and Gin. Right, time to go news.
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0: Good morning, I'm Nicola Wright. A former National Party press secretary says the party's leadership situation has been a farce. Following a caucus meeting and confidence vote, Christopher Luxon remains National Party leader and Prime Minister. Mr. Luxon says he has the support of his caucus. That's despite many MPs refusing to say so ahead of the caucus meeting. Janet Wilson, who was a press secretary for Todd Muller and Judith Collins, thinks voters will have lost trust.
1: Their campaign is effectively gazumped by their own actions. They are now facing endless questions of loyalty within the caucus, who backed who and why.
0: Janet Wilson says Christopher Luxon's assertion the caucus is united will be seriously questioned in the coming weeks. Some Auckland ambulance patients are being taken to Whangarei Hospital because North Shore Hospital is too full to take them. That's despite Whangarei Hospital being half the size and already struggling this winter. Rowan Quinn reports.
2: Welsford GP Tim Malloy says he had a letter from St John Ambulance last week saying patients from his practice who needed an ambulance would be taken to Whangarei Hospital. They'd normally go to North Shore. Whangarei Hospital's been under pressure trying to cope with its own big patient numbers. Health NZ says only a small number of ambulances have actually gone to Whangarei and the practice is not unusual. Dr Malloy says it's the first time he's ever been contacted about diversions happening. He says this winter is his busiest in 37 years as a GP.
0: The SIS is warning that geopolitical upheaval is intensifying threats to New Zealand's safety and security. In its latest assessment, the agency describes the threat environment as being the most challenging of recent times. It says New Zealand faces challenges on several fronts, including foreign state targeting of assets and diaspora communities. But it says this country also faces homegrown threats and that young or vulnerable people are particularly susceptible to online violent extremist narratives, often exacerbated by AI. It says the terrorism threat level remains at possible and lone actor attacks are the most likely scenario. Colombian rescue teams are racing to find survivors still trapped beneath collapsed buildings days after the powerful earthquake left nearly 250 people dead. The 7.4 magnitude quake struck the South American country early on Tuesday, and rescuers say they still have hope of finding people alive in the rubble. Crews have managed to pull dozens of people out of ruined buildings, but say large crowds of volunteers and onlookers had at first made the search harder because they couldn't hear the victims calling out. Millions of people around Europe have gathered at vantage points to witness an eclipse of the sun, the most significant eclipse since 1999. It's now an almost total eclipse in Iceland, and people there say the temperature dropped quickly. The eclipse started in Greenland and Iceland and is now moving towards Europe. In the UK, the moon will cover 90% of the sun. A report commissioned by Southern Regional Councils shows only $1 in $9 of government roading funds have been spent in the South Island in the past year. If National Land Transport Fund spending matched the population, the South Island would have got an extra $1.2 billion. Timothy Brown reports.
3: The extra money could cover the cost of the Woodend Bypass project near Christchurch, an unfunded road of national significance. Southland Mayor Rob Scott says underinvestment in his district means they're weighing up reverting sealed roads to gravel, and trucks are travelling an extra 3.5 million kilometres a year because bridges haven't been maintained or upgraded. South Island Minister James Meagher says the government has done plenty for the mainland, and even more is planned.
0: Health NZ says it can't give a time frame for replacing flea-infested carpets at Auckland Hospital. Hospital workers have filed hundreds of reports about fleas and insects over the past year. A former senior project manager for Auckland Hospital told RNZ there are about 40 carpeted hallways across the hospital's wards and departments. Health NZ says work to replace it with vinyl is underway, but progress relies on temporarily relocating patients. Former staff members say at the pace the work is going, it'll take more than 40 years to finish. That's the news. With sport, here's Barry Guy.
4: All Blacks defence coach Tana Umanga admits he has been disappointed by the crowd so far on the tour of South Africa. Their first game against the Stormers fell well short of selling out, and there were thousands of empty seats for the All Blacks' second match against the Sharks yesterday at Kings Park. Umanga says despite the poor weather in Durban, he had expected a bigger atmosphere.
5: We still would have expected a bit, a bigger crowd, and, You know, who knows, you know, the reasons why people didn't come to it, but yeah, hopefully, you know, they get bigger as we go forward.
4: Argentinian football star Lionel Messi says he is having doubts about continuing his career following the death of his father. Messi's father, Jorge, died last week aged 68 in Rosario after a long illness. ESPN is reporting that Americans Joshua Kushner and Bob Iger are purchasing the Los Angeles Lakers for more than $20 billion in a record-breaking deal. And Brian Smith, who represented the Wallabies in Ireland in Test rugby and was later attack coach for England, has died from cancer at the age of 59. That's your sports news.
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8: Just gone 7 after 7 at temperature outside, 6.7 outside the studio and partly cloudy. What's going on for Christchurch today? Temperature there at the moment is 9.5, 18 high with a low of 3 at 20k easterly gusting 24. Cloudy periods with the odd spot of rain this morning, northeasties dying out. Fine day tomorrow, 16 degrees, sunrise at 7.27. To Oamaru today, a high expected of 16, a low of 5, 7.8 currently, a 2k easterly gusting 9. Cloudy to partly cloudy today, fine tomorrow, 15 degrees and sunrise at 7.37. And to Alexandra today's high is 15, a low of 1.3 at the moment, a 2k southwest gusting 4, partly cloudy today, fine tomorrow, 12 degrees. In Dunedin, today's high is 15, a low of 6, 9.3 at the moment, a 4k southerly gusting 7. Mostly cloudy today with a chance of a shower or two. Northeasterly is dying out this morning, and tomorrow it'll be fine at 14 degrees, a sunrise at 7.40. In Gore, today's high expected to be 15, low of 3, 5.8 at the moment, a 7k northerly gusting 15. Partly cloudy to fine today with a chance of a shower. Tomorrow it'll be partly cloudy with wild showers in the afternoon, 14 degrees. And for Invercargill, our high today 15, low of 3, 5 at the moment, a 4k easterly. Partly cloudy with a chance of a morning shower, but fine afternoon and light winds. And tomorrow it'll be partly cloudy and 13 degrees, and sunrise at 7.51. It's now 9 after 7.
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Yes, I am here. I've just been doing something else. That was, who was that called? That was, her name was Jess Muskaluk. Muskaluk. And the name of the song was Secondhand You. Here's the Highwayman at going on 14 after 7.

Bill Anderson, That's What It's Like to Be Lonesome, recorded this day in 1958, and that was his first hit. Back in 1952 on this day, one of the first versions of Elvis's big hit, Hound Dog, is recorded by Big Mama Thornton. We'll play her version.

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0: Yeah, that's Big Mama Thornton with one of the first versions that came out of Hound Dog before Elvis got hold of it. Not too different in far as this, how it's produced, the two songs. Here's Joe Stampley.
1: 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What's your name? 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Are you married?

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We got winners, we got losers, chain smokers and boozers, and we got yuppies, we got bikers, and we've got thirsty hitchhikers.

0: I love this by the Toby Keith. 6.6 degrees outside the studio and partly cloudy. What's going on? For Northland and Auckland, cloudy periods, few showers. Coromandel Bay up early, rain heavy at times, easy to few showers for Coromandel this morning. Waikato to Kapiti, including the central high country, mostly cloudy with scattered showers. Fine spells increasing south of Taranaki later today. Gisborne to the Wairarapa, occasional rain easing this afternoon and evening, except for Gisborne, where it may be heavy. Wellington, Nelson, Marlborough, Canterbury, scattered rain or showers clearing this afternoon to partly cloudy skies, but becoming fine for Canterbury. For Buller to Western, periods of rain with heavy falls this morning, then isolated showers clearing north of Fiordland tonight. Fiordland, Otago and Southland, partly cloudy, isolated showers retreating to Stewart Island this evening, and for the Chatham Islands, partly cloudy. So in Auckland today, is high expected there of 18, a low of 10, partly cloudy with showers. To Wellington, it's a high of 15, a low of 10, partly cloudy with showers. To Wanaka, it's a high of 15, a low of 2, partly cloudy. In Queenstown, 13 with a low of 1, and partly cloudy. Invercargill, for us today, a high expected 15, a low of 3, 5.1, currently a 4K nor'easter gusting 6, partly cloudy with a chance of a morning shower, but fine afternoon with light winds. Tomorrow will be fine to start the day and partly cloudy in the afternoon, 13 degrees, and some rise still, 7.51. So let's go and have a look at the hottest place to be at the moment is in Wakawau Bay, 15, Twisle at 1.7, the coldest, Poipoi at 35 k's, the windiest, and Tauranga at 2.8 millimetres is the wettest. Yesterday's high was 18.9 degrees. That went to Whanganui City. In Invercargill, we were 13.3, 49 on the list. The coldest place was Twisle, minus 0.4. In Invercargill, 3.2. The wettest place was Kaikaui at 42.2 millimetres of rain. In Invercargill, 0.1. And the windiest place was Secretary Island at 111 k's. In Invercargill, 35. Off to Christchurch we go, and at the airport it's 9.3, 18 high with a low of 3, a 20k easterly gusting 26. Cloudy periods with the odd spot of rain this morning, northeasterlies dying out in the early evening. Tomorrow it'll be fine, 16 degrees, and sunrise at 7.20, oh it's already risen, sunset at 8.544. So looking at yesterday, Christchurch 12.5, 57 on the list, the coldest was 8.9, and the wind was 57 k's. To Oamaru today, high expected for you, 16 with a low of 5, 8.4 currently, a 4k nor'easter gusting 7, mostly cloudy with a chance of a shower or two, clearing to fine this evening with light winds. Tomorrow's fine, 15 degrees, and sunrise still at 7.37. And yesterday's high was 10.7, number 70 on the list for Oamaru. The coldest was 6.4, 0.4 millimetres of rain, and the wind got to 37 k's. To Alexandra, today's high expected there is 15, below 1, 2.7 at the moment, a 2k westerly gusting 6. Cloudy period, chance of a shower, mainly this afternoon, with light winds. Tomorrow it'll be fine, and temperature tomorrow is 12 degrees. And if we take a look and see for yesterday, 15.9, number 8 on the list, the coldest there was 0.5, and the wind got up to 37 k's. Dunedin today for you, it's a high expected of 15, a low of 6, 9 currently, a 2k nor'wester gusting 6, cloudy with the chance of a shower or two, northeasterlies dying out this morning, fine tomorrow, and temperature 14 degrees. Sunrise at 7.40, and yesterday's high was 12.1, 62 on the list, the coldest there was 9.2, 0.2 millimetres of rain, the wind got to 63 k's. In Gore today, high expected for you is 15, low of 3, 5.5 currently, a 7k northerly gusting 9, partly cloudy with a chance of a morning shower, then fine from afternoon with light winds. Tomorrow it'll be fine to partly cloudy with showers in the afternoon. 14 degrees tomorrow and sunrise at 7.46. Yesterday's high for Gore was 13.6, 45 on the list. The coldest was 4.4, and the wind was 46 k's. So that's the latest in the weather.
1: Well, welcome to another edition of Back Porch Bluegrass. I'm your host, Paul Trenwith. Hopefully you'll be with me for the next hour as we listen to some of the best of bluegrass music. And there's a real grab bag of different music here, and I hope you're going to enjoy it along with me, because I know I am.
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the Bluff Maritime Museum's open Mondays to Friday, 10 to 4.30, adults $5, children 2. Southland Fire Museum, Quarter of Jet and Space Street's open today from 11.30 till 3, and the Transport World Motorcycle Mecca's open every day, 10 to 5, in Tay Street. The Invercargill Library is open from 9 to 6, Mondays to Friday. The Museum at Riverton is open from 10 to 4, adults $9, children free. The Bluff Library is open from 1 to 5, and the Museum and Art Space in Kelvin Street is open from 10 to 5. Right, down in Bluff today, Senior Citizen Meal is on at the Senior Citizen Centre at noon, and Bluff Promotions AGM monthly meeting at the Municipal Chambers at the Bluff Town Halls at 7 p.m. And the home show is on this weekend, of course, at the ILT Stadium. It's a free entry, so both days should be open from 10 to 4. The Western District Country Riding Music Club, they're getting together on Sunday at the Travellers Rest Tavern in Drummond. Starting around about 2 o'clock, goes through to about 8 p.m. with great meals there and meat raffles. And if you want to know more, get hold of Greg on 027 632 4894 or Tracy on 027 583 3034. Offerings Age Shop in Dunedin, 145 King Edward Street, is open 10 a.m. to 4 p.m. and 106 Bay Street, 9:30 to 4:30. 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The Winton Community Market is on this coming Saturday from 10 to 1 at the Winton Presbyterian Church Hall, with crafts, homemade manufactured products, Rory's stuff and baking and toys. 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

0: 0800 060 070, and bikes, well, he has push bikes here as well as e-bikes, so he wants to get rid of them, so give him an offer. 217 60 70 541, Tay Street. And the New Brighton Community Fridge and Pantry is open 7 days a week, 8 a.m. to 6 p.m. This week, this food collected from various places and taken to 46 Hawke Street in New Brighton for those in need. Fresh produce, breads, dry goods, all available. And empty egg cartons. Graham Robertson's always looking out for empty egg cartons. He has eggs coming in every day, fresh from the farm. He needs the cartons to put the eggs in. So if you've got any egg cartons, please drop them off at 45 Beaumont Street. 218-335-T is Graham's phone number. And your grocery limited at 222 Yarra Street is open today from 9 till 6 p.m. with a wide variety of choices, and especially in the bulk food line. Heaps of bulk food and the beautiful coffees to take away. That's at 222 Yarra Street, opposite the Cracker Jack. Bill Birds will now be singing away in concert again at the Windsor Community Church Jubilee Hall of Windsor Street on Tuesday the 25th. 1:30 start, it's a gold coin. You get a sandwich and a cup, and all the proceeds go to the missions. Handmade cards also available, priced from about $2. Well, that was Chet Atkins playing the Peanut Vendor, and before that, One Man Boogie, at 20 away from 8 o'clock.
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Yes, Hushed on a Word to Mary. That there's from, of course, John Rawls. It's 10 away from 8 o'clock. Well, Dan Fogelberg was born this day in Peoria in Illinois in 1951. He was the youngest of three sons. And his mother was of Scottish, was a Scottish immigrant. His father was Swedish. He often related a story of his father having allowed him to conduct the Bradley University School Band when Dan was only 14. In 1981, he released the song Leader of the Band, which was written for and inspired by his dad.

Yeah, nice one there from Dan Fogelberg, leader of the band. Well, I haven't got that many songs of Dan's really, but anyway, I'll see what we can do here. And after graduating from Woodruff High School in 1969, he studied theatre arts and painting at the University of Illinois. He began performing as a solo acoustic artist at coffee houses, the Red Herring, where he made his first solo recordings as part of a folk festival in 71. He was discovered by Irving Azoff, who started his music management career promoting another Champagne Urbana act, Rio Speedwagon. Azoff sent Dan to Nashville, Tennessee, to hone his skills. There he became a session musician and recorded his first album with producer Norbert Putman. In 72, he released his debut album called Home Free to a lukewarm response, although it eventually reached platinum status. Well, that's pretty good going. He performed as an opening act for Van Morrison in the early 70s, and a radio station in Jackson, Mississippi gave Home Free a lot of airplay, and some local promoters secured the city auditorium in Jackson for a concert. They sold out the show in 10 days, and when they called Dan's agent to let him know the show had sold out, he was in disbelief because Dan had been playing in clubs with fewer than 100 people in attendance, whereas the city auditorium had 2,500 seats. So the show was broadcast in 1974, February 22. His second effort was successful. 1974, Joe Walsh produced an album called Souvenirs, and Part of the Plan became his first hit. He also received contributions from the Eagles throughout the album. He toured with the Eagles during this time, and the album Souvenirs released a string of gold platinum albums, Captured Angel in the Netherlands. It's 1978, Twin Sons of Different Mothers was the first of two collaborations with jazz flutist Tim Weisberg, who found commercial success with songs such as The Power of Gold. Phoenix in 1979 reached number 10 with Longer, becoming a pop hit in 1980 and peaked at number 59 in the UK charts. Eventually sold 2 million copies. And so I got a gold disc for that one. And it's a great song. Take us through to the news.

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0: Good morning, I'm Nicola Wright. A former ministerial press secretary says the Prime Minister has put a spotlight back on internal National Party politics. Yesterday, after winning a leadership vote, Christopher Luxon took Chris Pink's portfolios off him for launching a challenge. Mr. Pink then announced he will not seek re-election in November. Commentator Ben Thomas told Morning Report that only reopens questions.
1: Nobody believes that Chris Pink was a lone gunman, you know, a sort of Oswald figure, an ex-serviceman who decided to, you know, launch an assassination attempt by himself. And so that renews the focus on, you know, what else was happening here, what other discontent was there in caucus. I think that's the wrong thing for Luxon to be focusing on now as the election draws closer.
0: However, Ben Thomas says he can understand why the leader put his foot down with his challenger. A rural Auckland doctor is calling for free flu vaccines amid the busiest winter he's seen in 37 years as a GP. Ambulance patients in the very north of the city are being taken to Whangarei Hospital instead of to North Shore, which normally takes them and is twice the size. The diversions are because North Shore's ED is full. Wellsford GP Tim Malloy says he's never seen a busier winter and flu is hitting particularly hard. He says free vaccines would help.
2: The burden on our hospital EDs in particular is ridiculous, and we need to be doing everything we possibly can as a whole society and as health providers to prevent that from happening.
0: Dr. Malloy says this winter is his busiest in 37 years as a GP. A report by the South Island Regional Transport Committee shows only $1 in $9 of government roading funds have been spent in the South Island in the past year. If National Land Transport Fund spending matched the population, the mainland would have got an extra $1.2 billion. Southland Mayor Rob Scott says underinvestment means trucks are travelling millions of kilometres extra a year because bridges have not been maintained or upgraded.
3: We're going to get to the point now at this current LTP where we might be asking farmers, hey, which one of you wants to have your road reverted back to gravel? And that's not a conversation I want to be having. And the flow-on consequences of that for our region and for the country are huge.
0: The South Island Minister James Meagher says the government has done plenty for the mainland and even more is planned. Three petrol brands account for half the greenhouse gas emissions that New Zealand companies are required to report. However, the figures do not include the agriculture industry, which no longer has to report its annual climate pollution. Participants in the emissions trading scheme reported a total of 31.6 million tonnes of emissions in the year to July. Z Energy, BP and Mobil's emissions made up 51% of that, mostly from fuel sales. Fossil fuel producers and steel and aluminium companies rounded out the top 10. Previously, Fonterra reported the most emissions every year. Environmental groups are warning that Oman could be facing an environmental catastrophe as a large oil spill reaches the mainland. Omani authorities say nearly 400 square kilometres of its southern coastline are affected. The BBC's Ella Bicknell reports.
4: It's believed the Caroline Bazangi was carrying around 800,000 barrels of crude oil when it ran aground last month off the Omani island of Al Qiblia. The ship, under European and British sanctions, is reportedly part of Russia's shadow fleet. The United Nations Maritime Agency says monsoon winds have hampered efforts to contain the slick. Greenpeace International says the environmental consequences will be severe, threatening coral reefs and marine life, including endangered turtles and rare humpback whales.
0: Christchurch's Willowbank Wildlife Reserve is sounding the alarm over a planned housing development next door, saying it could threaten the park's future. The City Council is consulting on a private plan change that would allow more than 200 houses to be built on the reserve's southern boundary. Willowbank's director Mark Willis says noise, vibration and increased human activity from the development could disturb animals, particularly kiwi in a breeding centre close to the boundary.
5: The question really is it worth the risk for a few houses to jeopardise the unique work that an organisation like Willowbank does?
0: Mark Willis is worried the reserve might end up having to restrict its operations if new residents complain about noisy animals. That's the news. Now with sport, here's Barry Guy.
6: New Zealand Warriors coach Andrew Webster is backing former All Blacks coach Scott Robertson to succeed if he makes a shock code switch. Robertson's name has surprisingly floated this week to coach the Southern Orcas, a Christchurch-based bid to become the NRL's 20th franchise if they're successful in winning the licence. Webster spent time with Robertson when he was the All Blacks coach, and he reckons he would do a good job in league.
7: Terrific guy, I learned a lot off him in 2 hours. You can see how passionate he is about coaching and about the game. I find if people want to cross codes, they've got to be good man managers, and I've heard that he is.
6: The Warriors play the Broncos in Brisbane this weekend. ESPN is reporting that Americans Joshua Kushner and Bob Iger are purchasing the Los Angeles Lakers for more than $20 billion in a record-breaking deal. And Commonwealth Games silver medalist Erica Fairweather qualified second fastest for the women's 200 freestyle final at the Pan Pacific Championships in California. That's your sports news.
8: Welcome to How Dumb Are You? 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
9: Hello, Brian.
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9: 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No, the cricket bat.
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11: Yes, we're there. It's going on towards 9 after 8, and this, on this partly cloudy morning in the deep south, it is 6.6 degrees outside the studio, 9.6 currently in Christchurch, 18 high with a low of 4, 20k easterly gusting 30, partly cloudy today, and fine tomorrow for you, 16 degrees tomorrow, and the sunset is at 5.44. To Oamaru today, a high expected of 16, a low of 5, 10.1 currently, a 7k nor'easter gusting 11. Mostly cloudy with a chance of a shower or two, clearing to fine this evening with light winds. And fine tomorrow at 15 degrees tomorrow, sunset is at 5.47. To Alexandra, today's high is 15, a low of 1, 2.6 currently, at 2k northerly gusting 4, cloudy periods, chance of a shower mainly this afternoon with light winds. Fine tomorrow, 13 degrees. Sunset at 5.55. In Dunedin today, your high today is 15, or low of 6, 8.8 at the moment, 4k northerly gusting 6. Cloudy with a chance of a shower or two, north easterlies dying out this morning. Tomorrow it'll be fine, 15 degrees, and sunset is at 5.47. In Tagore today, expected high is 15, low of 3, 5.8 at the moment, a 4k nor'easter gusting 7, partly cloudy to fine today, and fine tomorrow with some showers in the afternoon, 14 degrees tomorrow. In Invercargill, our high today, 15, low of 3, 4.4, currently a 9k nor'easter gusting 11, partly cloudy with a chance of a morning shower, but fine afternoon, light winds. Tomorrow it'll be fine to partly cloudy, 13 degrees, and sunset is at 5.53. The hottest place to be is in Wakawao Bay, 15, Twizel at 0.6, the coldest, Poi Poi, 35 k's, the windiest, and Tauranga at 3 millimetres, the wettest. It's now just gone 10 after 8.
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0: All right, that there was Put Some Sugar in Your Shoes, and that there was with Roy Hogshead and Willie Nelson with All of Me, of course, with that one before that. All right, let's have a look, see here, and maybe do another weather check, shall we? Oops, that's the wrong button. Weather, well, outside here it's partly cloudy, and if we get rid of that there and push that down there, hopefully the weather's there. It is. That's good to see. And it's partly cloudy here, and temperature is 6.7 outside the studio here. Northland and Auckland, cloudy periods, a few showers. Coromandel and the Bay of Plenty, rain, heavy at times, easing to a few showers for Coromandel this morning. Waikato to Kapiti, including the central high country, mostly cloudy with scattered showers, fine spells increasing south of Taranaki later today. Gisborne to the Wairarapa, occasional rain, easing to this afternoon and evening, except for Gisborne, where it may be heavy. Wellington, Nelson, Marlborough, Canterbury, scattered rain or showers, clearing this afternoon to partly cloudy skies, but becoming fine for Canterbury. Buller to Western, periods of rain with heavy falls this morning, then isolated showers, clearing north of Fiordland tonight. Fiordland, Otago, Southland, partly cloudy, isolated showers, retreating to Stewart Island this evening. And for the Chatham Islands, partly cloudy. So, Auckland today then, high expected there, is 18, partly cloudy with showers to Wellington. It's 15, partly cloudy with showers to Wanaka. It's 15, partly cloudy in Queenstown. 13, partly cloudy. Invercargill, our high today is 15, low of 3, 4.4 at the moment, a 9K nor'easter. Pressure's 1,005 and rising. Partly cloudy with a chance of a morning shower, but fine afternoon, light winds. Tomorrow, fine to partly cloudy and 13 degrees. Sunset is at 5.53. And taking a look and see the hottest place to be, Waikawa Bay at 15, Omarama at 1.7 is the coldest, Poipoi at 39K is the windiest, and Tauranga at 3 millimetres is the wettest. Yesterday's top temperature was 18.9 degrees, that went to Whanganui City, Invercargill. We were 13.3, 49 on the list. The coldest place was Twisel at minus 0.4, Invercargill 3.2. The wettest place was Kaikohe at 42.2 millimetres of rain, Invercargill 0.1. The windiest place was Secretary Island at 111 k's, Invercargill 35. So to Christchurch, where the high expected today, there's 18, a low of 4, 10.6 currently, and got an easterly at 20k, gusting 24. Cloudy periods with the odd spot of rain this morning. Northeasterly is dying out this evening. And tomorrow it'll be fine, 16 degrees, and sunset is at 5.44. And yesterday, Christchurch Airport, 12.5 yesterday, 57 on the list. The coldest was 8.9, and the wind got up to 57 k's to Oamaru today. High for you is 16, we're low of 5, 9.5. Currently a 6K nor'easter, gusting 17, mostly cloudy with a chance of a shower or two. Clearing to fine this evening with light winds. Tomorrow it'll be fine, 15 degrees, and sunset is at 5.47. And yesterday's high for Oamaru was 10.7, 70 on the list. The coldest there was 6.4. 0.4 millimetres of rain, and the wind got to 37 k's. So to Alexandra, a high expected today of 15, a low of 1, 3.2, currently 4k easterly, gusting 9, cloudy periods with a chance of a shower, mainly this afternoon with light winds, fine tomorrow, and sunset is at 5.55. And yesterday's high was 15.9, 8 on the list. The coldest for Alexandra was 0.5, and the wind got up to 37 k's. In Dunedin, your high today, 15, a low of 6, 8.6, currently a 2k nor'wester, gusting 4, cloudy with a chance of a shower or two, with northeasterlies dying out this morning. Tomorrow it'll be fine, 15 degrees, and sunset at 5.47. And yesterday, Dunedin City, 12.1, 62 on the list, the coldest was 9.2, 0.2 millimetres of rain, the wind got to 63 k's. In Gore, Today's high for Gore is 15, a low of 3, 5.7. Currently a 4K southwest, gusting 7. Partly cloudy to fine today with a chance of a morning shower, then fine from afternoon. Tomorrow it'll be fine with partly cloudy and showers tomorrow afternoon and 14 degrees. And yesterday's high for Gore was 13.6, 45 on the list. The coldest there was 4.4. And the wind got up to 46 k's. That's the weather.
1: 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I'm your host, Paul Trenwith. 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

by the Bluff Maritime Museum. It's open Mondays to Friday, 10 to 4:30, adults, $5, children too. The Southland Fire Museum, called Regen Space, which is open today, 11:30 till 3. That just cost you a gold coin. Transport World, Motorcycle America and Taste is open 10 to 5 daily. The Invercargill Library is open from 9 to 6, Monday to Friday. And the Riverton Museum is open daily 10 to 4. The Bluff Library is open from 1 to 5. And the Museum and Art Space is open from 10 to 5 at Kelvin Street. Down in Bluff, the Senior Citizens Meal is on at the Senior Citizens Centre at 12 noon. And the Bluff Promotions AGM and monthly meeting municipal chambers at the Bluff Town Halls at 7 p.m. tonight with Fraser. Home show's on at the ILT Stadium this weekend. There's free entry and there'll be lots to be seen there. Members of the Western District Country Music Club are getting together on Sunday at the Travellers Rest Tavern in Drummond, starting at 2 p.m. through to about 8 p.m. A good band, local artists, plus visitors welcome to bring along their courtyards and entertain. Some great meals out there, as well as meat ruffles. The Officers Aid Shop Dunedin, 145 King Edward Street, is open Mondays to Friday from 10 to 4 p.m. and 106 Bay Street, 9:30 to 4:30. If you know of any violence that's happening in your neighbourhood or your family or whatever, or you are suffering yourself from violence,

on your spouse. And so the phone number there, if it's happening, 0800 456 450. The Winton Community Market is open on Saturday, 10 a.m. to 1 p.m. at the Winton Presbyterian Church Hall and Precincts. 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Speaking of Rawley's before, if you want Rawley's, well, he's at 541 Tay Street, Bramers. He has also had bikes there for sale, ordinary push bikes and e-bikes, 217 6070 541 Tay Street. Newbine Community Fridge and Pantry is open every day 8 a.m. to 6 p.m. at 46 Hawk Street in New Brighton for fresh produce, breads and dry goods, all available there. Empty egg cartons, Graham Robertson, needing empty egg cartons. Don't throw them in the rubbish bin, take them down to 45 Beaumont Street. Phone number there for Graham, 218-3352. And 222 Yarra Street is the Your Grocery Limited. And they're open today from 9 till 6 p.m. Wide variety of choices in there with the bulk food, a great selection of bulk food in there, and beautiful coffees. And the Billboards will be singing away country gospel on the 25th, 1:30 start. It's a gold coin, includes sandwich and a cuppa, proceeds to the concerts of the missions, handmade cards available from price from $2.

0: Actually, I can see over the great number of Slinky, when it was all the rage in those days, when that came out with the old tremolo. And before that, Sleepwalk. And it's now getting on 18 away from 9.
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Tracy Costa with the Fire of Gidjiko. It's a nice little number there. It's going on 14 away from 9. Country Radio. Here's Garth Brooks and Trisha Yearwood.

0: Pardon me, sir, but could you tell me where I could find...
1: Sure, stranger, sure. You just go through that door right over there, about 50 yards. You can't miss it.
0: Thank you very much.
1: Hey, Sadie, draw me a tall one.

0: 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It is altogether possible that I misunderstood you, but I couldn't...
1: You took the wrong door, Paleface. That door there. You can't miss it.
0: Thank you very much,
1: stupid city dudes. Hey, Sadie, another tall one, huh?

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1: Are you back again? Here, I'll point you. That way. Now get.
0: Thank you very much.
1: Hey, Sadie, how about drawing me another tall one?

0: said.
1: I have the feeling that you're going to take a disliking to me, sir.
0: Haven't you found it yet?
1: No, sir. It's dark out there and...
0: I'm going to direct you just one more time. You go through that door right over there. You take the trail out in the back about 50 yards and you... Wait a minute. I'll get my hat and go with you.

Oh, hard case. Sadie Was a Lady. And that there was with Johnny Bond and Tex Ritter. Rightio is the late Ginny Peters.

0: What comes next? I know. Ying tong eat a life ball.
1: Bravo, bravo, lad. Aren't you Neddy under milk pudding seagull?
0: Hey, the butler, what are you doing here?
1: I've turned tramp composer, lad.
0: Well, give us a tune and an instrument.
1: Well, it only plays if you place a coin in it, you see. And I seem to have left my pockets in my other suit.
0: Here's a shilling.
1: Oh, tar, yes, fine. Away we go. One, two, three. And the next chance, please.
0: What a beautiful tune that was.
1: Yes, it's number one on the stock exchange, you know. I wrote it myself. Mm.
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0: Good morning, I'm Nicola Wright. A former chief press secretary says yesterday's attempted coup was a disaster for the National Party. While the leader, Christopher Luxon, won a confidence vote, commentators say multiple ministers were organising a change of leadership. Former National Party press secretary Janet Wilson says MP Chris Pink was the one who got punished.
1: I think he was the fall guy. I think there were more senior people above him who were part of this whole team who couldn't get their numbers right, basically. I mean, if you're going to have a coup, it's all about the numbers. This is the worst of all outcomes. This has blighted the rest of National's campaign.
0: Janet Wilson says the National Party will lose votes for its divisiveness. The head of the Electricity Authority says it doesn't regulate prices directly, but uses things like competition to manage costs. The Minister for Energy has asked the authority to look into whether the country's biggest power companies are passing on falling wholesale electricity prices to consumers quickly enough. His request comes as Contact Energy this week reported a record annual profit of $423 million. The Electricity Authority's Chief Executive, Sarah Gillies, told Morning Report there is no quick fix.
2: As a regulator, we use levers like competition, transparency, consumer protection measures. Those things put downward pressure on prices and on costs over time.
0: Sarah Gillies says the authority's working to strengthen the wholesale market. A report by the South Island Regional Transport Committee shows only $1 in $9 of government roading funds have been spent in the South Island in the past year. If National Land Transport Fund spending matched the population, the mainland would have got an extra $1.2 billion. Two roads of national significance are currently unfunded, and that money could pay for either. Southland District is weighing up reverting sealed roads to gravel due to underinvestment, and trucks are travelling millions of kilometres extra a year because of work needed on bridges. The South Island Minister, James Meagher, says the government has invested plenty in the South and has more planned. The head of the SIS says the rise of extremist language online is making it more difficult to identify dangerous actors. The Security Intelligence Service has just released its fourth annual security report, which looks at how national security challenges have intensified over the past year. Director General of the SIS, Andrew Hampton, told the program that the increasing noise of extreme language online has made its job more difficult.
3: Our job is to try and identify who are the people who have the intent and capability to actually act on that. And it will only be a small minority, but it's harder to find them with all that noise.
0: Andrew Hampton says the report also looks at how diaspora communities in New Zealand are targeted by foreign states. Colombia has declared 3 days of mourning for the victims of this week's earthquake as efforts continue to rescue those trapped in the wreckage. At least 240 people have died in the 7.4 quake. The BBC's José Carlos Coeto López reports from the city of Cali.
4: Those searching are all too aware that it's a race against time. The first few days after the earthquake are crucial, and many people remain unaccounted for. But there have been small sparks of hope. This is the moment last night when 32-year-old Daniela Largo Sanchez was pulled from the rubble as anxious local residents watched. She was trapped for 36 hours, one of the lucky ones in this tragedy.
0: The Real Estate Institute says the property market is stuck in a standoff with buyers taking their time and vendors unwilling to move on price. Its latest data shows the national median price of $760,000 was down 0.7% in July compared to 2025, but the number of properties sold was down 10%. In Auckland, turnover was down 9%. Trey Sarton from the Real Estate Institute says it was the fifth slowest July on record.
5: Prices are holding steady, but the market is starting to move more slowly, and that's really because buyers are having more choice in the market and they're taking their time. So continuing to be cautious while vendors are continuing to hold on price.
0: Trey Sarton says some areas such as Otago are experiencing stronger price growth. That's the news. Now with sport, here's Barry Guy.
6: Prop Ethan de Groot says the All Blacks are still grappling with how to stop teams slowing down the game. The All Blacks beat the Sharks 54-0 in Durban yesterday following their first up win over the Stormers, and they play the Bulls in Pretoria on Sunday before the first test against the Springboks next weekend. So far, the South African sides have tried to stymie the flow of the game, and de Groot says there's no simple solution.
7: We we can just be try to be first to set, and the ref can see that we're set and ready to go, and they're not. It'll just be being first to set and just trying to apply pressure that way, going, come on, we're ready to go.
6: Argentinian football star Lionel Messi says he is having doubts about continuing his career following the death of his father. Messi's father, Jorge, died last week, aged 68, after a long illness. ESPN is reporting that Americans Joshua Kushner and Bob Iger are purchasing the Los Angeles Lakers for more than $20 billion in a record-breaking deal. And Commonwealth Games silver medalist Erica Fairweather qualified second fastest for the women's 200 freestyle final at the Pan Pacific Championships in California. That's your sports news.
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9: Whoa, Tyne Street, you say?
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9: Yeah, I'll be pumped right up coming from that gym.
11: Yes, weather. Well, it's just gone 7 after 9 and the sun's shining here in the deep south, partly cloudy. Temperature outside the studio is now 8.4 degrees. In Christchurch at the moment, it is 11.3. 18 high today with a low of 4. A 20k easterly gust in 26. Cloudy periods, the odd spot of rain this morning. Northeasterly's dying out. And tomorrow it'll be fine and 16 degrees and sunset at 5:44. To Oamaru, where the temperature at the moment is 9.7 degrees, 16 high with a low of 5, a 4k nor'easter gusting 9. Mostly cloudy with the odd shower, clearing to fine this evening with light winds. Tomorrow it'll be fine at 15 degrees, and sunset will be at 5:47. So to Alexandra, today's high there, 15 with a low of 1, 3.9 currently. You got a 6k nor'easter gusting 9. Cloudy periods with a chance of a shower, mainly this afternoon with light winds. Tomorrow it'll be fine, 13 degrees tomorrow. Dunedin, currently on 9.4, 15 high with a low of 6, a 4k southerly gusting 11. Cloudy with a chance of a shower or two, northeasterly's dying out this morning. Tomorrow it'll be fine, 15 degrees, and to sunset at 5:47. To Gore, today's high is 15, a low of 3, 5.6 currently. A 6k nor'easter gusting 9, partly cloudy with the chance of a morning shower, then fine from afternoon with light winds. Fine tomorrow with some showers in the afternoon, 14 degrees in Invercargill. Our high today expected to be 15, low of 3, 4.5 currently, a 2k westerly gusting 4. Partly cloudy with the chance of a morning shower, but a fine afternoon, light winds, and tomorrow it'll be fine and 13 degrees, and sunset will be at 5:53. The hottest place to be is in Whitianga, 15.2. Omarama at 2.2 is the coldest. Poipoi at 39k is the windiest. And Whitianga at 5.6 millimetres is the wettest. That's the latest we have in the news and weather here at now 10 after 9.
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0: This is folk singer Michael Jonathan. Join us on Woodsong this week. We're celebrating the music of Australia with Christy Cox, a bluegrass star, and Katrina Burgoyne, a four-time Australia Golden Guitar nominee. All of this plus an amazing Woodsongs kid on this week's broadcast of the Woodsongs Old Time Radio Hour.
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That's the Osmonds there with a song called Think About Your Lovin'. And before that was Am I That Easy to Forget, Jim Reeves. And before that again was Randy Travis with Don't Take Your Love Away From Me. Here's the Woodpeckers.

turn on the lights. From the woodpeckers, 26 away from 10. There's a road report here. Coastal Otago, due to strong winds, road users are advised to take extra care, especially with light or high-sided vehicles. All right, so there's over the Otago, fellas. Of course, I always say, drive to the conditions. If it's going to be, you can see up ahead or feel something that's not right, slow down and just drive to the conditions. That's the only report I got, I think. 25 away from 10. Here's the Carlisles.

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1: Billy Dean with Thank God I'm a Country Boy, the old John Denver song, which I started off to play and just jumped into the other one. So anyway, the Carlisles before that, they were twisting the New Zealand way. Here's Johnny Carver.

0: Johnny Carver with the yellow ribbon around the old oak tree. Well, it's about 17. We might as well do... Yeah, we're going to do the comedy, shall we? Let's have a look, see. What have we got? Who stepped forward this morning? Oh, it looks like Pam's coming. We'll see what Pam's got. Clamp the mighty limpet.
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2: I'm going to crack a joke for you now. There was this choir boy, you see, and he was coming out of the vestry and he met the vicar. And he said, "Excuse me, vicar, is it true to say that we all come from dust?" And the vicar said, yes, that is true. And the boy said, "And is it also true to say, vicar, that when we die, we go to dust?" And the vicar said, yes, that's true. And the boy said, "Well, I wonder, vicar, if you would mind just stepping round the back of the organ, because somebody's either coming or going."

0: book of poems, or whatever you like to call them, published. And it's very interesting to compare the publication of this volume with the publication of the first one, which I did myself. Because I always used to spend a lot of my time in the folk clubs. So I like the folk clubs, because you can go along and have a sing, and it doesn't matter if you're not very good, which was fortunate in my case. And you can meet your friends and have a pint, and it's a very pleasant, congenial evening. And I always used to go along to our local one, which was at Ducklington. And after a while, a group of us from Ducklington began to be asked to go out and put on little concert parties locally for such things as old age pensioners' homes and hospitals, people who couldn't get away, like. So off we used to go, and somebody would play a tune on their squeeze box, and then I would say a poem, and then someone would sing a song with their guitar. And it was a very pleasant evening. Well, it was for us. And after a little while, I was invited to recite one of my poems on Radio Oxford. Well, that was lovely, and they were very kind to me, Radio Oxford, I must say. And they said, oh, write us some more. So I wrote some more, and they put them out once a week. And after a while, people began to ring into the radio station and say they would like to obtain copies of my poems. Well, there weren't any, you see. So I thought, right, while the time's ripe, I'll get myself a publisher. So I picked up one or two books at random, and I rang the publishers. I didn't really know what I was doing. And I said, I am a famous poet. I've written 8. How soon do you want to sign me up? See, and naturally enough, they didn't exactly fall over themselves at the chance. And they said things like, we never take new poets. We got a 9-year waiting list. Go home and have a cold shower, things like that. And so because I had all the letters at home from people who said they'd like copies, I did something brave for once in my life, and I borrowed the money and published them privately in a little cheap booklet. And I didn't have any money at all in the mattress cover at that time, so I borrowed it from my boyfriend, David, who was a man of infinite good taste in the choosing of girlfriends. And he was a very romantic man, you know. He was ever so romantic. I remember on one occasion he said to me, Pam, for you I would cross the 7 seas. I would face the 4 winds and scale the highest mountains. See you Friday if it don't rain. And he lent me the money, and I went round the printers and I found the cheapest, and I had this little booklet done. And then when I went out on my concert parties, after I'd done my turn, I would stand up at the end and say, if you like me poems and you want to read some more, I've got a book for 40 pence, buy it at the door. See? And then I would sprint down off the stage and set up shop at the back before anybody had the chance to leave. And by these means, in the end, I sold 7,000 copies and bought myself a new bike. Now, on the subject of my poems, a man of great literary merit once said, to write stuff like this, she must have the brain of a limpet. Now, so I've written a poem about one of that very species, Clamp the Mighty Limpet. This will have chills running up and down your spine. I am Clamp the Mighty Limpet. I am solid. I am stuck. I am welded to the rock face with my superhuman suck. I live along the waterline and in the dreary caves. I am Clamp the Mighty Limpet. I am ruler of the waves. What care I for the shingle, for the dragging of the tide, with my unrelenting sucker and my granite underside? There's only one reward for those who come to prize at me, and that's to watch their fingernails as they go floating out to sea. Don't upset me, I'm a limpet. Though it's plankton I devour, be very, very careful. I can move an inch an hour. Don't you poke or prod me, for I warn you, if you do, you stand there for a fortnight and I might be stuck on you. Thank you very much.
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Charlie Pride, I wondered whether they could live there anymore. 7 away from 10. And what have we got coming up now? Something from, well, what about the Andrews sisters? Give them a spin.

0: begin the Beguine.
1: Yes, Begin the Beguine there from, of course, the lovely Andrew Sisters. It's going on to four top of the air. What about John Michael Montgomery? Take us through with I Miss You a Little.

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0: Good morning, I'm Nicola Wright. A political commentator says Chris Pink was a scapegoat for those challenging the Prime Minister. Yesterday, Chris Pink was stripped of his portfolios and later quit after challenging Christopher Luxon as leader. Commentator and National Party member Liam Hare says there were more senior ministers also involved.
1: Someone has to be the scapegoat or someone has to be punished. And I feel very bitter about the fact that it was Chris Pink, who's a popular and hard-working and white minister. But, you know, at the end of the day, the Prime Minister had to do something, and he couldn't punish a more high-profile minister. He doesn't have the political capital for that, and it's just politics.
0: Liam Hare says Chris Pink's departure is a wound for the party that cannot be fixed. The head of the Electricity Authority says it does not regulate prices directly, but uses factors such as competition to manage costs. The Minister for Energy has asked the authority to look into whether the country's biggest power companies are passing on falling wholesale electricity prices to consumers quickly enough. His comments come as Contact Energy this week reported a record profit of $423 million. Electricity Authority Chief Executive Sarah Gillies says there is no quick fix and it is working to strengthen the wholesale market. The cruise industry is getting behind a plan to strengthen Auckland's role as the gateway for the sector after 2 years of declining returns. A report by Auckland Council's Economic Agency is calling for the redevelopment of cruise ship-related amenities, including a proposal to redevelop Auckland's waterfront to accommodate the largest ships. The Managing Director of luxury travel company IDNZ, Debbie Summers, says the development is essential.
2: Auckland is absolutely integral. It must work for the entire country to work well and successfully. There's 26 different cruise destinations and they're all in various ways dependent on the success of Auckland.
0: Debbie Summers says annual cruise tourism contributes more than $1 billion in overall economic spending, with plenty of potential for growth. The cruise industry's meeting today to discuss the plan. The head of the World Health Organization has warned the current Ebola outbreak in the Democratic Republic of Congo could surpass the West African epidemic that killed 11,000 people a decade ago. More than 1,900 people have died from the virus since an outbreak was declared in mid-May. Dr. Tedros Adhanom Ghebreyesus says it's already the second largest and fastest growing on record.
3: The outbreak had a big head start. It's still way ahead of us and we're playing catch-up. Most concerningly, we see a high proportion of deaths in communities instead of treatment units outside of known contact lists. That tells us there are chains of transmission we don't know about.
0: There is also no approved vaccine or any recognized therapeutic drugs for the Bundibugyo species of Ebola affecting Congo. A vast oil spill from a leaking tanker has started to hit Oman's coastline. The oil spill is being described as one of the world's worst in recent years. It spread largely unchecked for weeks. The oil comes from the Caroline Benzeghi tanker, carrying an estimated 800,000 barrels of Russian oil and under international sanctions, which ran aground at the end of June. Satellite imagery shows the slick now covers an area of more than 2,000 square kilometres. Health NZ says it can't give a time frame for replacing flea-infested carpets at Auckland Hospital, but a former project manager warns it could take decades. Our health correspondent, Kate Green, has more.
4: In the past year, Auckland Hospital workers have filed hundreds of reports about fleas and insects in the wards. They told RNZ the fleas live in the carpet, which lines the hallways of about 40 wards and departments. A former project manager, who RNZ has agreed not to name, says the carpet is more than a decade past its estimated lifespan. Health NZ says work to replace it with vinyl is underway, but progress relies on temporarily moving wards, and there's a lack of free space to do so. The former project manager says at the pace they're going, it will take them more than 40 years to finish.
0: That's the news.
5: Well, welcome to another edition of Back Porch Bluegrass. I'm your host, Paul Trenwith. Hopefully you'll be with me for the next hour as we listen to some of the best of bluegrass music. 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
6: 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Hours of trading, 8 to 5.30 Mondays to Friday, and if you mention Country Radio, you'll get a 10% discount off your bill. He also accepts the Super Gold Card. Glen Sterling Motors, phone 214-9440. That's 214-9440. Just on 6 after 10 on this sunny morning here, partly cloudy now in the deep south, and it's 12.9 degrees. So what's going on in Christchurch? Currently it's 12.9, 18 high with a low of 4, a 17k easy gusting 22. Cloudy periods, the odd spot of rain this morning, northeasterly is dying out early evening. Tomorrow it'll be fine at 16 degrees. Sunset at 5:44. To Oamaru today, a high expected 16, a low of 5, 11.3 currently, 7k northerly gusting 15. Mostly cloudy with the odd shower, clearing to fine this evening, fine tomorrow, 15 degrees. And to Alexandra, today's high is 15, a low of 1, 6.7 currently, a 4k northerly gusting 9, partly cloudy today, fine tomorrow, 13 degrees, and sunset 5:55. Dunedin, at the moment, 10.4. 15 high with a low of 6, a 2k northerly gusting 7. And cloudy with a chance of a shower or two with light winds. Tomorrow it'll be fine and 15 degrees and sunset at 5:47. To Gore, today's high expected 15, a low of 3, 6.7 currently. A wet nor'wester at 6 gusting 9. Partly cloudy with a chance of a morning shower, then fine this afternoon with light winds. Tomorrow fine to partly cloudy with showers in the afternoon. And to Invercargill, our high today 15, a low of 3, 9.1 currently, a 7k northerly gusting 9, partly cloudy with a chance of a shower this morning, but fine afternoon with light winds. Tomorrow be fine to partly cloudy and 13 degrees, and sunset will be at 5:53. So where's the hottest place to be? It's a Wakawau Bay at 16, Twisel at 4.9, the coldest. Wairu at 43 k is the windiest, and Whitianga at 8 millimetres is the wettest. So that's the latest we have in the news and weather here at Country Radio, 8 after 10. And so I'm going to say goodbye now. Dan Fogelberg, we said we didn't finish doing him, but we did. His birthday was 1951 on this day in Peoria in Illinois. He died at the age of 56 in 2007 of cancer. So lost a great artist there with that one back early in his life. And so till next time, take care. Thanks for listening and bye for now.
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3: 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Country.

0: Up next, we have one of Nashville's most exciting up-and-comers on the air, Megan Maroney. This Georgia girl writes all of her own songs and says they're all about real-life experiences, real people.
1: I guess she's still upset about that.
2: Dude, she just won't let it go.
1: I wonder if Megan's written a song about you.

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0: Have you videoed where my eyes have changed yet?
3: Hello.
0: I have brown contacts in now. Jeff, what about these moves? He's probably playing with other Barbies, like they always do.

0: 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I'm coming out for a bit of snow, eh, darling?
1: Cool, you don't be too shy.
0: Yeah, I know, it's marvellous here.
1: I can't stop for too long now.
2: The annals of history ring with the fair name of Neddy Seagoon, the man who made possible research on the missing link. Remember the name, gentlemen, Ned Seagoon, for he's a jolly good fellow, and so say all of us. Yes?
3: You silly, twisted boy.

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0: 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You know what your problem is? Your mum, she's a grumpy old bag.
1: Oh, I've lost an earring. You wouldn't care.
0: Hi, Brent. It's Kate. Hey, sorry I didn't call you last night. I had a big one with the girls. Are we still on for lunch with your parents?
2: One in four women suffer memory loss after drinking. It's not the drinking, it's how we're drinking.